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0: zum Kochen, zum Chillaxen auf der Couch. Sputnik, dein Abend.
1: Let's get the party started. See you at the bar, you was hardly talking. That's when I knew that your heart was scarring. Friends to lovers need a part to star in. Like, wait, babe, let me ask.

So far from black and white. Nobody knows a thing about what's wrong or right. 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And I know I'll always be alright. By my side, by my side.

0: Heimkommen, runterkommen. 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
1: I know that I won't live forever. I fought with death 1,000 times and I came out on top.